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9: Shoot, man, my old boss and my old job, man. I mean, she got grandkids, and I just turned 30 a couple weeks ago. You know, she at least double my age, but, like, we really divided for a long time. We're kind of keeping it on the DL right now.
10: This is Lemon Pepper. My girl is 36 years old. I'm 68, girl.
8: Wow. So you going to put a ring on it, or what you going to do? Or y'all just having fun? Like,
10: hell
8: what
10: 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Don't curse me.
8: So what you are you like a sugar daddy? You tricking? Like
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8: 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You about to say skinny?
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8: 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Trying to sprinkle a little lemon pepper on that. You hear me? I ain't mad at that.
10: I put season on it. I put some season on it. Trust me.
8: Oh, my gosh. 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
9: Records that when you hear them, you know it's Dallas. 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
10: 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DeVille's doing parties.
9: Yeah. Party chasers. Yeah. Remember that? But you know, like, it's certain songs that you hear and you know that's Dallas. Frost, what you got?
11: Erykah Badu.
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14: This was your best friend since elementary school. 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Do good or bad, this was your dog. One day you got into a fight and your dog ran on you.

0: Hey, look out. Don't forget, coming up after 10 o'clock, I'm going live in the mix for that Trending 10 at 10 tonight. Moneybagg Yo. Who Shiesty?
1: Oh,
0: you know that brand new Last Man Breathing?
1: Oh, yeah, for sure.
0: Yeah, we're going to hit that thing. Going to let y'all call in at 844-787-1979. Plus, don't forget, you got to pull up and get these tickets to go see K-Camp and Jacquees. 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
0: You know what I'm saying? After 10 o'clock, all you got to do is be caller number 9 at 844-787-1979, and you on your way to go see K-Camp and the little guy.
1: What it says, a lot.
0: Yep, that's coming up after 10 o'clock right here.
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16: Veneers.
15: Yeah.
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0: In my city, it ain't safe. 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
1: Brand new one from Pooh Shiesty. It's called Last Man Breathing. You got to hear first right here on 97.9 The Beat, the home of the Ricky Smiley Morning Show. And we are about to give away some tickets yet again.
2: Absolutely, man. 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
1: 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Bro. 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
1: do
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1: Man, okay. She said I got a fireplace. The legendary Jack Frost. Are you a cuffer? Is it cuffer season? What's going on?
16: Hey, man, my old lady listening. Yes. Oh, we are cuddling. We are holding. We are touching.
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0: Yeah, I'm here.
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16: peace,
17: them.
16: Little beat. Rest in peace, Byron Henry. Yeah,
17: Bowleg.
15: Oh, Stampede. Yeah, Stampede Records. 25 them.
17: We had Big Dang, Highland Hills Records.
15: Oh, Big Dang.
17: So we Rally Boys. So the city was real, but let's go over our bio, though. We started with Kiki. If you go back and look at our street fame, we did songs with ESG, Juvenile.
16: I love you, Juvie, but yeah, we had words. Like, I was young, man, having a little money, man. I didn't like it.
15: Yeah.
16: And I asked him, is this the best you could do? Yeah. And he got offended, hold man. On. But I was offended having to pay for that.
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1: 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We are the Morning Hustle.
2: 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L'Oreal, Kyle, Santillan, Alton Walker Show.
0: That's right. And guess where we going? Mm-hmm. Chicago. Mm-hmm. Okay, Chicago. Where I get that from?
2: Poetic justice.
0: Yeah.
2: Brushing that weak ass fade.
0: Exactly. But you know what? You and your fade could be going to Chicago to see Ye perform live in his hometown, courtesy of Gamma. You want to know how you could go? We gonna fly you out. You and a friend. All you gotta do is go to themorninghustle.com and register to win.
2: Stick around right now though, cause coming up, the lowdown is on the way.
0: It sure is. And let me tell you something. If you thought you couldn't eat anything before, now there's more things to add to the list. They trying to get us sick as hell out here. Also, Todd Tucker is worried about whether or not he could date him a youngin', and let's just say the family life ain't going so well for him. It's a little jumble. We'll talk about that and more. Oh, you know what else? Jobs.
2: All right.
0: Coming up in the lowdown.
2: Stick around. That's going down in 10 minutes.
0: No, it's not.
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1: 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L'Oreal, Kyle, Santilli, and Alton Walker. And we're trying to help a hustler. Her name is Jalissa. And things are getting complicated when it comes to her dating and also her daughter dating. Yeah?
0: It ain't complicated. She being fresh.
1: Who's being
0: she
1: fresh?
0: Not, and she not allowing her daughter to live her life. She done lived. Now she messing up the daughter life.
1: So the daughter's going out on a date with a kid, but now Jalissa, as the mother, likes the kid's father.
0: Well, her fast ass.
1: You know what I'm saying? We're going to break down the whole situation and get your responses when we come right back. Don't move.
2: 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The Morning Hustle.
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15: I'm coming home again.
12: Miss Shan Tyson.
16: Hello.
12: Can we say your name right? Is it Shan or Sean?
16: It's Shan.
12: Shan is on the line.
17: What's poppin', right. Shan?
12: How you feeling?
13: feeling great this morning.
15: I love your energy, man. You sound like you're in a good mood. You're happy. You're getting this started on the right note today. Yes?
13: Yes.
15: Okay. All right.
0: No, not yes. Yay.
13: Yay.
15: Well, look, we know that you are excited about trying your luck with the $1,000 cash grab, but we got something else we want to tell you this morning.
0: That's right.
13: Okay.
15: Did you enter into a contest where you might win maybe like a trip
13: to see Kanye?
0: Say yay.
15: Yeah. Well, Shan, congratulations. You're our grand prize winner.
0: Yay. Girlfriend, you are going to see Kanye West in his hometown of Chicago September 3rd with us. We're going to be in the building as well, okay?
15: Exactly. I heard the high-pitched scream.
0: I thought it was supposed to be yay.
15: How you feel about that, Shan?
13: Oh, my God. I feel great about it. I am so excited.
15: Yes, yes. We're talking about, like Lo just said, September 3rd, it's going down in Chicago to see Ye at Soldier Field. You get two tickets.
0: Two.
15: We're going to take care of the flight, and we're going to put you up in the hotel for the show. How you like that?
13: That's what I'm talking about.
0: You're going to get flued out. You're going to get flued out, girl. Get your bus down ready. It's going to be crazy.
16: You better check that date, because that may be your best friend wedding.
13: Don't say that.
15: Now, Shan, for the people that are listening right now, let them know where you're from, number one.
13: Noonan, Georgia.
15: Noonan, Georgia in the building.
0: Never heard of it.
15: And number two, everybody wants to know who you taking on this trip.
13: Ooh.
0: None of their business.
13: Right.
16: Yeah. She can't say that.
15: No, if she don't tell us, we take the trip back.
0: No, that's not true.
13: Eeny, meeny, miny, moe. I don't know yet.
15: Eeny, meeny, miny, moe.
0: You do your dirt all by your alone. You ain't got to tell them what you got going on.
15: We love it, man. We love the fact that you won today. Your energy is amazing. Just tell us a little bit about why you even signed up for this prize in the first place.
13: I don't know. I just did. Yeah.
0: You heard what he said about slavery being a choice? I like him, too. I'm just saying.
15: What's the best Kanye album?
13: College Dropout.
16: Gotta drop out, yeah.
15: Yeah, College Dropout's by Kanye now. You can't. Yeah.
0: I heard you know every word for word.
13: Oh, no, don't do me like that.
15: Well, you got time to learn it, man. Learn every single song you can, because come September 3rd, you will be in Chicago at Soldier Field watching Ye perform live.
0: Yay!
15: Courtesy of Gamma Records and the Morning Hustle Show, okay?
13: Thank you so much. Yay!
15: One last thing. We're going to let you go out, man. Anything you want to say before we go?
13: No, I'm just excited. I can't wait to meet you guys.
15: That's what I'm talking about.
0: We're excited to meet you as well.
15: Congratulations, man. That's our grand prize winner, Shan Tyson, holding it down out of Georgia. She will be going to see Ye at Soldier Field in Chicago September 3rd. All expenses on us, man. We got you.
0: Ooh. Well, who? Gamma.
16: Right. For sure. Because you better not call me about nothing.
17: Shot City.
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0: 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I've got my girl Amy Witherite from 1-800-TRACK-RAKE on the phone with me, too. We heard you was trying to get your rent paid.
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0: hope. Ooh, Amy, no, you didn't.
1: Oh, my God. Thank you so much, Amy. That was such a blessing. I'm so happy. Oh, my gosh. I can't wait to tell my wife. She's going to be so enthusiastic. She's going to be so happy. Amy, you're such a blessing. I thank y'all from the bottom of my heart, man. This is oh, my gosh. Thank y'all very much. 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
4: Lil B. Rest in peace, Byron Hendry. Yeah,
5: Bowleg.
3: Oh, Stampede.
5: Yeah, Stampede Records.
3: 25 them.
5: We had Big Dang, Highland Hills Records.
3: Oh, Big Dang. Forgot about Dang.
5: So we Rally Boys. So the city was real, but let's go over our bio, though. We started with Kiki. If you go back and look at our street fame, we done did songs with ESG, Juvenile.
4: I love you, Juvie, but yeah, we had words. Like, I was young, man, having a little money, man. I didn't like it.
3: Yeah.
4: And I asked him, is this the best you could do?
3: Yeah.
4: And he got offended,
3: hold
4: man.
3: On.
4: But I was offended having to pay for that. Well,
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3: Yeah.
1: He got the headphones. 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
2: 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Them and the Sean Carters from Reeboks.
1: 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Them G-Units was clean.
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6: 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What is the wildest cheating story you got?
7: So I was talking to my baby daddy. His other baby mama dropped the kid off at the fire station. I had to go to his house with my jack girl. I was about to beat him down. She said, them kids, and she dropped the baby off at the fire station.
8: So back in the day when I was in the military, I was stationed in Germany. I was seeing this one female, then met another one. It ended up being that they were sisters. It was kind of ugly in that moment, but long story short, I still saw both for almost another year.
9: When I was messing with this YN, I seen this girl at the store. A little bit later, he wasn't answering the phone. I walked around looking for him in the next apartment complex, and they posted it up, sitting in my car. I see, just go to my trunk, get the hammer out. I start hitting her with the hammer. I'm pregnant. He pushed me down and kicked me in my stomach, and I hit him with my car. I popped him so hard, I ran over a tree stump, stopped me from killing him.
6: Ooh, baby, that was enough for the confession booth today. 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
1: can I speak to Chaney Camacho?
0: Yes, this is her.
1: 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I've got my girl Amy Witherite from 1-800-TREK-REK on the phone, too. We heard you was trying to get your rent paid.
0: Oh, my gosh, yes. Yeah, hey, Chaney, tell us a little bit about it. Sounds like you're working really hard. You're trying to take care of all those kids you got, and the bills are just piling up.
2: It's been really hard, and I'm currently staying with a friend right now, and I split the rent, so I paid that person, like, $500.
0: Yeah, did you have to move in with your friend because you lost your other housing?
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0: Yeah, we get it. Well, Jazzy, we got to help her out. We got to have 1-800-TRUCK-REG give you at least $2,500 to put you in some new housing or catch those bills up. 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
2: Oh, my gosh, yes, thank you.
1: You're so welcome,
2: 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Yes, thank you so much. That is so amazing. 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
4: 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Yeah. Matter of fact, can I say maybe they set the precedent for the feature.
5: Back then, like, we had a nice studio. 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
4: Absolutely.
5: We had Big Wheel Records, Grifter. World fame.
4: Yeah. Rally Boys.
6: We had Powerhouse.
4: Shout out Corey.
6: We had Powerhouse, Corey Styles,
5: rest
6: and all
5: peace,
6: them.
5: Little Beat. Rest in peace, Byron Hendry.
6: Bowleg.
4: Oh, Stampede.
6: Yeah, Stampede Records.
4: Records 25 them.
6: We had Big Dank, Highland Hills Records.
4: Oh, Big Dank. Forgot about Dank.
6: So we Rally Boys. So the city was real, but let's go over our bio, though. We started with Kiki. If you go back and look at our street fame. We did songs with ESG, Juvenile.
5: I love you, Juvenile, but yeah, we had words. Like, I was young, man, having a little money, man. I didn't like it.
4: Yeah.
5: And I asked him. Is this the best you could do? Yeah. And he got offended, hold man. On. But I was offended having to pay for that.
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16: 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This was your dog. Do good or bad, this was your dog. One day you got into a fight and your dog ran on you. When you confronted your dog about it, you asked him why he run.

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I can't wait right here on 97.9 B. Just remember who put you on, and look, entrepreneurs, coming up at 10, probably about 10 minutes, I'm going to tell you how I'm going to put you on the radio for free. You ain't going to pay for nothing. It's going down. It's Chris Brown. It depends.

0: 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Right here on 97.9 The Beat, home of the all-new Ricky Smiley Morning Show. And my name is Shazzy Black. I want to kick back, put a call out to all my local entrepreneurs. If you've been trying to get your business on the radio,
1: but you know it can get a little bit pricey,
0: today they're going to let you do it for free, all right? We got a segment called the DFW Business Blast. It goes down at 11 a.m., but you got to call me right now so we can make sure that you're ready to go, okay? All I need to know is the name of your business, what is your product or service, and how can we contact you? And if you know somebody that has a business and they can't get to the radio or to the phone right now because they out there getting it in, you can call on behalf of them. Just make sure you all have all that information ready to go, and we're going to make it happen, okay? Again, my math is 844-787-1979. While I take your calls, we're going to keep turning up. Got some Cardi B and some Kendrick Lamar on the way. It's 97.9 The Beat. I'm going to tell you
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6: Records that when you hear them, you know it's Dallas. 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DeVille. Cream used to do parties.
7: Yeah, Party Chasers.
6: Party Chasers. Yeah. Remember that? But you know, like, it's certain songs that you hear, and you know that's Dallas. Frost, what you got?
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9: I'm going with Duro Ice Cream Paint Job. 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

0: Cardi officially in her petty era. That was right here on 97.9 The Beat, home of the all-new Ricky Smiley Morning Show, and you're in the kickback with Jazzy Black. Ain't nothing petty over here. Maybe sometimes, let me not lie. Let me not do that. Hey, look, we do got some tickets to go hang out at the State Fair Classic game, though. Look, coming up at 12 o'clock, me and DJ Wire, we like turning up on the radio, you know what I'm saying? 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Plus, we want you to get out and have a good time on Saturday, September 26th at the Cotton Bowl. Prairie View A&M is taking on Grambling Steak. 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
9: This was your best friend since elementary school. This was your dog. 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
1: This is Nola.
0: Hey, Nola. I got you some tickets to go to the State Fair Classic game.
1: Ooh, thank you.
0: You're welcome. Now, look, Prairie View is taking on Grambling State University. Who you want to see win, though?
1: Grambling.
0: Okay. You from Nola? Or your name's just Nola?
1: No, they just call me Nola.
0: Oh. Well, you know what? That's all right. May the best team win, Nola. But what's cool is these tickets get you into the pregame show, the postgame show, and the State Fair of Texas. We got the whole Metroplex tuned in trying to figure out how they can come and kick it with us, too. I want you to let them know their next chance to win, though.
1: You can win again tomorrow at 12 o'clock.
0: You hear me? But look, if you're trying to get outside this weekend, Ice Cube and the Big Three are coming to town. And I got to give you this rundown so you can pop out because it's going to be crazy.
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5: T's had an argument earlier. 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
5: 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What was the song, Tease?
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6: 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Y'all get out there and get straight to business.
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18: 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And I got my attorney, Josh Alexander, from J. Alexander Law at 1-800-INJURY right here with me. 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
1: is the website. My name is Incognito. So glad you got me turned up. So I'm supposed to have special guests. I'm going to let you in on a secret. Within the next 24 hours, YK Niece is supposed to be coming by the studio, and Clarissa Shields is supposed to be coming by the studio. Now, Clarissa Shields, she's fighting live in Atlanta State Farm Arena this Saturday. Who's rooting for her? Think she going to win? Think she going to get a knockout? Or do you think her opponent, Kay Scott, she might sneak her with that nook if you book? Speaking of nook if you book, shout out to Princess from Crime. She went viral last week when Clarissa slid in her DM and respectfully told her, no, you will not be bringing me out. Lotto will be bringing her out, though. The celebs are putting their bid in, so they're going to be there ringside. You're going to see Floyd Money Mayweather. Kevin Gates said he's going to be in the building. Are you going to be in the building? I want to see your photos. Right now, though, we just trying to make it through this Monday on steroids. You know, Tuesday ain't nothing but Monday on steroids. It is a tie Tuesday. I have my tie on. If you have a tie on, I want to see a photo with you with your tie on. Every Tuesday, I challenge you to wear a tie. Just something about when you get dressed up. The aura, the energy is totally different. People might hold a door for you. You got to do that little fake jog. Thank you. It ain't nothing but a speed it up walk. And then you do like the little fake jog. Oh, thank you. Yeah, when the last time you did that for somebody? How you love that? PostOnTheCorner.com is the website. I promise you, man, we're going to keep these hits banging out. It is Leo season. Miss Hair State Fly in Cleveland, Ohio. She's throwing her 50th birthday party this weekend. I might pop up on you. Don't tell nobody. It's the biggest show in the city. You post it on the corner.
2: Incognito. Incognito. Okay. The biggest show in the city.
3: Post it on the corner. Okay.

families, listen up. The first day of school is August 11th, and there's still time to enroll in one of Dallas ISD's top-rated schools. With premier programs and leadership opportunities, your student is on the way to become a doctor, engineer, professional athlete, and leader. Enroll and get ready for the first day of school at dallasisd.org/back-to-school.